0: your year with awe and awesome at Texas's biggest and best parks, SeaWorld and Aquatica. Get up close to over 9,000 animals and race at unreal speeds on record-breaking thrills, like the all-new Barracuda Strike, North America's tallest inverted family coaster, now open at SeaWorld San Antonio. 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And enjoy exciting events all year long. 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
0: Usted vino a que Dios le dé sabiduría en el hogar, porque siempre usted va a tener conflictos.
1: You came so you can have wisdom in your marriage because you will always have conflicts.
0: Siempre tendremos conflictos.
1: We will always have conflicts.
0: ¿Estamos aquí?
1: Are we here?
0: Míreme.
1: Look at me.
0: El problema en un conflicto,
1: the problem in a conflict,
0: es reconocer el error personal.
1: Is to recognize the personal mistake.
0: A veces como hombres no queremos ver nuestros errores personales.
1: Sometimes as men we don't want to see our personal mistakes.
0: En un conflicto tenemos que reconocer nuestros errores personales.
1: In a conflict we have to reflect our own personal mistakes.
0: O sea, ¿por qué tu esposo es así?
1: In other words, why is your husband like that?
0: ¿Por qué tu esposa actúa así?
1: Or why does your wife act like way?
0: Ya yo oí un joven que se graduó.
1: One day I heard a young man that graduated.
0: Y cuando se graduó, invitó a sus amigos, sus familiares, sus hermanos, a todos.
1: When he graduated, he invited his friends, his family, everybody.
0: Y todos lo empezaron a celebrar.
1: And they all started to celebrate
0: him. A felicitar.
1: To congratulate
0: him. Le llevaron regalitos.
1: They took him little gifts.
0: Y todos se sentían orgullosos de él.
1: They all felt pride for him.
0: Pero el papá estaba ahí en medio de la bola.
1: And the dad was there within
0: the
1: crowd. He didn't say anything.
0: Cuando llegaron a la casa,
1: when he went back home,
0: este joven ya venía molesto.
1: This young man was already upset.
0: Ya venía molesto, enojado.
1: He was already upset and angry.
0: Y le dice, papá,
1: he said, Dad,
0: no puedo creer.
1: I can't believe it.
0: Todos me felicitaron.
1: Everyone congratulated
0: me. Me trajeron regalos.
1: They brought me gifts.
0: Y tú ningún abrazo me diste.
1: And you, not a hug I got from you.
0: Ni palabras buenas me deseaste.
1: Or good words did you desire for me.
0: Tú miraste cómo toda la gente me abrazaba.
1: Did you see how the people were hugging me?
0: Y él empezó a enojarse con el papá.
1: So he was getting upset with the father.
0: Le dijo, tú no eres un buen padre.
1: He said, you're not a good dad.
0: Porque si fueras un buen padre,
1: because if you're a good father,
0: te daría alegría.
1: You would be happy.
0: Correrías a abrazarme.
1: You would run to
0: hablarías
1: hug me.
0: Bien de mí.
1: You would speak well of me.
0: Y cuando el joven se cayó,
1: and when the young man fell,
0: el padre,
1: the father,
0: le dice,
1: says,
0: ¿cómo quieres que yo sea un buen padre si yo no sé ser un buen padre?
1: How do you want me to be a good father if I myself don't know how to be a good father?
0: A mí no me enseñaron nada de eso.
1: I was not taught this.
0: A mí me enseñaron a golpes.
1: They taught me by hitting me.
0: A maltratos.
1: Being mistreated.
0: Me tuvieron que sacar de la escuela para ayudar a la casa.
1: They had to take me out of school so I can help
0: yo
1: the house.
0: Yo nunca vi un pastel que me abrazaran.
1: I never saw a birthday cake or for them to hug
0: yo
1: me.
0: Nunca vi un regalo.
1: I never saw a gift.
0: Entonces, ¿cómo quieres que te dé lo que no tengo?
1: So then how do you want me to give you what I don't have?
0: El hijo al oír esto,
1: the son when he heard this,
0: cambió su mente.
1: He changed his mind.
0: Fue y abrazó a su padre.
1: He went and he hugged his father.
0: Y lo entendió por qué reaccionaba.
1: And he understood why he reacted.
0: ¿Usted le ha preguntado a ese hombre por qué actúa así, por qué reacciona así?
1: Have you asked that man why he reacts like that, why he behaves like that?
0: Muchos de nosotros traemos escondido muchas heridas.
1: Many of us have hidden wounds.
0: Que endurecieron el corazón.
1: That hardened the heart.
0: Y así actuamos con la gente, así actuamos con los hijos.
1: That is how we act towards people or our children.
0: ¿Le has preguntado tú a esa mujer por qué actúa así?
1: Have you asked that woman why she acts that way?
0: Entonces, abra su corazón a su pareja.
1: Open up your heart towards your husband or your wife.
0: No, es que a mí mi padre nunca me trajo aquí y allá.
1: No, my father never brought me here or there.
0: ¿Cuántos de nuestros padres nos dieron un abrazo a nosotros?
1: How many parents of us gave us a hug?
0: ¿Cuándo?
1: When?
0: Teníamos buenos padres.
1: We had good parents.
0: Pero nunca miramos eso.
1: But we never saw that.
0: Porque nunca lo recibimos de nuestros padres.
1: Because they never received it from their parents.
0: Pero hoy en Cristo,
1: but now in Christ,
0: dice la Biblia,
1: the Bible says,
0: de modo que el que está en Cristo,
1: that we are in Christ,
0: nueva criatura es,
1: we are a new creation.
0: Las cosas viejas,
1: the old things,
0: pasaron,
1: they already passed.
0: He aquí que Dios hace algo nuevo.
1: God makes new things.
2: Espero que este mensaje